0: Beach Highway. A few cars Old Coast Road northbound at Casuarina Drive in Hallshead, Mandurah Road at the Forum, again at Allnut Street and then Gordon Road, and Pinchara Road at Dower Street, again at Lakes Road in Greenfields. Bit sticky Mandurah up Drive at the Mandurah Road roundabout too. Safety Bay Road and Mandurah Road roundabout in Baldivis at Ennis Avenue northbound at Dixon Road in Rockingham. If you spot anything else, call 9581 97.3. 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
5: Morning showers and 21 today for Mandurah, Rockingham and Bunbury, and 23 for Perth. Sunny and 23 tomorrow, then Wednesday mostly sunny and again 23 degrees. Currently 13 in Waroona, 12 right now in Perth. Rockingham is sitting on 16 and it's steady on 15 in Mandurah. Come on,
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1: Now, Waffle Footy returns to Mandurah this weekend as Peel Thunder take on South Frio and the Thunder Girls faced East Perth. It's all on at Lang Group Stadium on Saturday. Another big day of football coming up.
2: Very cool. Check it out.
1: May 18, today is International Museum Day. Mm. So whether you're going to the one on the Mandurah foreshore or maybe make a journey to the CBD, go say hello to the whale skeleton.
2: Yes, that is very cool. Highlight of the Boulevard at Museum.
1: It does stick in your mind after you've seen it, doesn't
2: Absolutely.
1: It?
2: Absolutely.
1: I could think everyone looked up going, oh, I could eat one of them. I could manage that.
2: I've never thought that, ever.
1: Anyway, go and check it out today. Today is also National No Dirty Dishes Day, and we decided that means takeaway.
2: I suppose it does.
1: Yeah.
2: Hopefully less rubbish involved too.
1: Yeah, exactly. It's also National Cheese Soufflé Day. Have you ever made a soufflé?
2: No.
1: Nope. Nope, me neither. Seems like a lot of work.
2: Yeah.
1: Very tricky.
2: Don't got time for that.
1: Stiffly beaten egg whites baked into an airy puff.
2: Wow. Mm. If someone made delicious. It for me, I'd eat it, that's
1: Absolutely.
2: For sure.
1: Yeah, me too. So anyway, all you souffle makers out there, there's a lot of people keen to taste your work. It's 8:09.
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0: Riddle Me This.
2: 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And all you've got to do to get in the running is solve this.
3: Yes. All right. Here we go for a Monday. The world's tallest skyscraper took 7 years to build. 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
2: 95815973.
3: The world's tallest skyscraper took 7 years to build. Each year, the workmen were able to double its height. How many years did it take for the skyscraper to reach half of its maximum height?
2: Lady Gaga. That's my answer.
3: The answer is always Lady Gaga.
2: With Poker Face on the coast, 95815973.

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1: Riddle Me This, Riddle Me That.
0: Riddle Me This.
2: Here we go, riddle time, and Heather from Kudnup is going to have a go this morning. G'day, Heather.
3: G'day.
2: What's going on today?
3: Well, I've got school.
4: No.
2: Was it an exciting weekend?
3: Yeah.
2: What'd you do?
3: Well, I had my football game.
4: Excellent. Did you win?
3: No, sadly.
2: Still a good game, though. Had fun. That's important.
4: That's all that matters. It's the real win. All right. Well, you could be going in the running to win $150 this week to spend at SBR Collective. Ooh. Maybe some new sneakers to go running, go training in.
3: Oh.
4: Be good,
2: nice.
4: Right?
2: Mm. All right. Well, good luck. You'll go in the draw if you can solve this.
4: Okay. Here we go. The world's tallest skyscraper took 7 years to build. Each year, the workmen were able to double its height. So how many years did it take for the skyscraper to reach half of its maximum height?
3: Is it six?
4: Ooh, 6 years.
2: That's 6 years, you reckon?
4: Wow. Why is that?
3: So it doubled in height after the six.
4: So the last year, it would double in height every year, so it means 1 year before it was finished, it would have been half its maximum height. Took 7 years to build, as I told you in the first sentence.
2: Ladies
4: it is 6 years. Well done.
2: Yay. In the draw you go for $150 to spend at SBR Collective in Rockingham. Good luck, Heather.
3: Thank you.
2: You're welcome.
4: All right.
2: Have a good
4: Enjoy
2: day.
4: Enjoy school. Try to.
2: 8:22.
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2: Hello, I'm Inee Quillen. Tributes are flowing for a 38-year-old father killed by a suspected 4-metre great white shark off Rottnest. Stephen Mattaboni was spearfishing with friends when he was bitten on the lower legs at Horseshoe Reef, about 1 kilometre from the island, on Saturday morning. His friends, who witnessed the attack, pulled him onto their boat and raced him to waiting paramedics at the Geordie Bay jetty, where he sadly couldn't be saved. Stephen's wife, Shireen, has described him as an incredible dad who lived and breathed the ocean. Hundreds of thousands of illegal cigarettes and scores of vapes have been seized as tough new laws came into force last week. 6 stores allegedly caught selling the illegal tobacco and vape products have been shut down for 90 days, including one in Bunbury. Police Minister Rhys Whitby says they're coming down hard on organised crime groups.
3: It's important that they're closed down because of the links with organised crime, because of the issues we've seen that represent a risk to the community in Western Australia. Pack up your shop and get out of our state while you can, because we're coming for you.
2: Under the new legislation, vaping is now banned everywhere that smoking is prohibited. Several suburbs in Perth and the Peel have joined the property market's exclusive $1 million club. Data from Cotality showed houses in 197 of 400 suburbs have a median sale price of $1 million or more. Wananup, Secret Harbour, Shoalwater, Singleton, San Remo and Hall's Head are among the new additions. And in recognition of National Road Safety Week, more than 30 landmarks across WA will light up in yellow. This includes the Mandurah Traffic Bridge, the initiative shining a light on road safety.
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2: To sport, and West Coast have secured their third victory of the season with a 17-point win over GWS. The Eagles came from behind in the last quarter to beat the Giants in a thriller at Optus Stadium. The Waffle State team have a second straight win under their belt, defeating South Australia by 36 points at the weekend. And in the NBL 1 West, it was impressive victories for the Rockingham Flames men and women, both sides beating the Willetton Tigers on Saturday night before backing it up with wins over the Goldfields Giants yesterday. Round 8 was a struggle though for the Mandurah Magic men and women. They both went down to the Kalamunda Eastern Suns. Men's coach Mark Utley says it was a close one.
5: We worked hard to get a 14-point lead, had momentum, and we were unable to lock them down defensively, and Marley Sam, a young 17-year-old kid, got hold of us in the last quarter, and we came away ruining a loss that was essential for us.
2: And that's the latest news and sport.
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6: So the breakdown in Mandogala, Kwinana Freeway northbound up to Angatel Road. The right emergency lane's blocked. Traffic is heavy on your freeway northbound approaching Angatel Road through to Rowley Road. Again, South Street through to Leach Highway. It's slow across the Estuary Bridge eastbound approaching Leslie Street. Also Old Coast Road northbound at Katarina Drive in Halls Head. Mandurah Road at the Forum and again at Allnut Street, and Pinjarra Road at Dower Street again at Lakes Road in Greenfields. Few cars, Mandurah Road and Madge Goodup Drive roundabout, Mandurah Road south out of Broadstone Vista in Badura Bay as well. 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
14: Morning showers in 21 for Mandurah, Rockingham and Bunbury today. Perth is heading for 23. Tomorrow is sunny and 23. Wednesday mostly sunny and 23. At the moment, Perth and Waroona both on 13 degrees. Rockingham 16, Mandurah right now 15 degrees. Yeah, yeah.
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0: It will be at the Amanda Performing Arts Centre Sunday, June 7, and you could be there with a mate. We've got a double pass up for grabs for you to have a night full of laughs, including a lineup of comedy legends, rising stars, and of course those guaranteed laughs at Manpack this June. If you'd like to get your tickets, you can visit the Amanda Performing Arts Centre website or give us a buzz right now and we'll give you a double pass.
1: Yeah, 95-815-973, and they are yours. Today, you get them. You don't even have to do anything. Might make you do something tomorrow.
0: Okay.
1: Maybe tomorrow. But give us a buzz right now.
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0: Olivia Dean, Man I Need, 97.3 Coast FM, all the hits. Nikki and DeMello here this morning, heading up towards 9 o'clock, and it's Monday. It is MKT Mondays. Thanks to MKT Masters, kebab yourself to death.
1: If you've been waiting for it all morning, here it is. 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It's fresh, flavour-packed Turkish and Mediterranean food, perfect for sharing, which is what you'll be doing tonight with that family pack. Just give us a buzz and you could be the lucky one that's not cooking tonight.
0: You know, it's also National No Dirty Dishes Day.
1: Well, this would be ticking the boxes, wouldn't it?
0: Yeah. Give us a buzz if you're keen. And who wouldn't be? 95815-973.
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1: Discover why your number one office for the 12th year in a row is Harcourt's Mandurah.
2: Hi there, it's Damien Carbon. Labor's budget bruising is now showing up in two opinion polls, but the government says that was never the point. Environment Minister Murray Watt telling the ABC the budget was about getting young Aussies into a home of their own, not chasing a polling sugar hit.
3: I think the reality is that despite the government's efforts to invest in supply, and they have been huge, we still are seeing too many young Australians in particular unable to enter the housing market.
2: Holidaymakers on Rottnest Island remain shocked and shaken today after the shark bite death of a diver on Saturday. Family of Perth man Steve Mataboni says he was one of a kind. Health officials are warning this Ebola outbreak in Africa could be bigger than the numbers show. In the Congo, the World Health Organization says the virus has reached several areas, with two cases confirmed across the border in Uganda. And raids on six WA illegal vape and tobacco stores over the weekend, four of them here in Perth.
4: HCF are not for profit, so they're not for paying out profits to shareholders. They are for paying benefits above industry average per premium dollar.
2: West Coast young gun Harley Reid had a career-best game in last night's shock 17-point win over GWS. Eagles now facing Collingwood in the Scott Pendlebury record breaker this Saturday. Harley on Fox Footy says he's rapt to be a part of it.
5: Obviously an exceptional player and icon of the AFL world, and it's going to be a great opportunity for us boys to go out there in front of probably 90,000, to be honest. Actually, my 50th game too, Scully, so I'll be running around there looking forward to that.
2: And the Dockers, 43-point winners over Essendon.
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6: Morning showers and 21 today for Mandurah, Rockingham and Bunbury. Perth is heading for a top of 23. Tomorrow, sunny and 23. Wednesday, mostly sunny and again, 23 degrees. Right now, 13 in Maroona, 14 degrees in Perth, and Rockingham and Mandurah are sitting on 16.
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6: You know, I was watching the video clip to Yellow from Coldplay the other day.
8: Really?
6: And it was a reminder of how young they all were back when that song
8: came out. It was one of their first.
6: It was the one.
8: Was it? Yeah, there you go.
6: So we're going to play that for you to remind you of the late 90s.
8: Oh, that was my wedding song as well. How
6: was
8: lovely
6: it?
8: Is that? Yeah, I walked down the aisle to it.
6: There you go. Well, we can all remember Nikki's wedding. Also sought some Cyril and right now Tay-Tay.

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1: street. Off to Rockingham this morning. Emily, where can we find you?
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1: 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Only thing I can explain, it was so much fun. 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
1: Yes. I mean, thanks to the people that couldn't answer the phone correctly.
0: That's
1: because
0: it.
1: You could be the one benefiting from that and scoring $400 cash Thursday morning if you answer the phone with Pumped Up with Kevin Green. Those exact words.
0: That's not it.
1: Hi, hello, Pumped up with, no.
0: Not afterwards thinking, oh no, is that Kevin Green thing? No, Pumped Up with
1: Kevin Green. Yeah.
0: And can I say, $400 now, I mean, no one is going to argue that is going to get you at least a tank of petrol.
1: You could get a tank of petrol and lunch, I reckon.
0: You could.
1: With that, depending how big your tank is.
0: Have you started the process? Go to the website, coastline.com.au. All right, that's it. Thursday, we're making that call.
1: Yeah. Today is Monday, though.
0: Yeah.
1: And we'll be back for a Tuesday tomorrow.
0: Bring it on. See ya.
1: Bye.

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1: Hello there, I'm Matthew Layton. Labor's tax shake-up is getting a proper spray from the opposition, with Angus Taylor accusing the government of slugging homes, small business and investors. The opposition leader has promised to unwind the changes and index income tax brackets to inflation.
2: We will, through our tax-back guarantee, ensure that bracket creep comes to an end. Labor's inflation tax comes to an end.
1: It comes as fresh polling shows plenty of voters are still making up their minds on the budget, with Resolve putting Angus Taylor in front as preferred PM. Canberra and Queensland are joining forces on a big housing build, but buyers will need a bit of patience. More than 51,000 homes are planned, with the first due in mid-2028. And a Perth father of two killed in a shark attack has been remembered as a much-loved family man. Stephen Mataboni was spearfishing off Rottnest Island when he was attacked on Saturday.
3: HCF are not for profit, so they're not for paying out profits to shareholders. They are for paying benefits above industry average per premium dollar.
1: West Coast young gun Harley Reid had a career best 34 disposals, 10 clearances and two crucial goals in last night's shock 17-point win over GWS. The Eagles face Collingwood on Saturday in what will be Scott Pendlebury's all-time games record-breaking match. Reid on Fox Footy says he's rapt to be part of it.
4: Obviously an exceptional player and icon of the AFL world, and it's going to be a great opportunity for us boys to go out there in front of probably 90,000, to be honest. Actually my 50th game too, Scully, so I'll be running around there looking forward to that.
0: 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Thanks to MKT Masters. Authentic flavours. Corner of Gordon and Shepherd Road. Open till late.
5: Good morning. A partly cloudy one today. We're looking at tops of around 23 degrees for Perth, 21 from Rockingham, Mandurah to Bunbury up and down the coast. Tomorrow, sunny 23. Wednesday, mostly sunny 23. Thursday, partly cloudy 22. Friday and Saturday, sunny tops of 20 degrees. Right now in Mandurah and in Rockingham, we're looking at about 16 degrees. Perth and Bunbury currently sitting on 17.
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0: 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It is the 97 minute music marathon here at Coast FM. This lady out of Western Sydney, she's killing it around the country with the country thing that she's got going on. A lot of people, though, not sure how to say her name.
1: I get a lot of variations on the surname. It's even in my Instagram bio now because I need to clarify with everybody that there is actually not an R in Fahim.
0: Although it sounds like you're saying Fahim, which has an R in it. Okay, maybe I'm the one that's confused. Anyway, I'm not confused about the fact that she's got this great song and I'm playing it now. It's called Deep End.

That's the marathon done. 97 minutes, no ads to kick off your workday. Do it again tomorrow and every workday from 9, kicking it off with Nikki and DeMello, and then I get to finish it off for you. Hello, my name is Squinty, getting you through your workday with Amy Shark in just a few minutes. Yeah, like, I thought the same thing.

0: But it turns out her and her hubby Shane, who's also a manager, doing just fine. But she has a lot of memories and a storyteller of someone that can just remember everything right so well. The biggest ick on the way in about 7 minutes here at Coast FM.
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0: 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And then the EDM guys heard it and made it into this. Disco Lions, Tinashe, and No Broke Boys. 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
1: Hello there, I'm Matthew Layton. Two new polls have given Labor's budget a rough old review, but the government insists it's not panicking. News poll says voters think the budget is the worst for the economy in more than 30 years, and Resolve shows many feel Labor should have taken its tax changes to an election first. PM Anthony Albanese says the calls were hard but needed.
2: What I want to do is to make sure that we are putting in place the right policies. And we're putting in place the right policies, and it contrasts with the three right-wing parties and their allies.
1: Daniel Duggan's family is digging in for another legal round as the former fighter pilot fights extradition to the US. The Australian citizen was arrested in regional New South Wales in 2022, accused of breaching US arms trafficking laws while working in South Africa more than a decade ago. And Ebola is back on the global radar, with the WHO warning the outbreak could become much larger. The emergency is centred in the Democratic Republic of Congo.
3: HCF are not for profit, so they're not for paying out profits to shareholders. 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
1: West Coast comes into Collingwood veteran Scott Pendlebury's milestone match off the back of a shock 17-point win over the Giants. Harley Reid had a career-best 34 disposals, 10 clearances and two crucial goals last night. Eagles veteran Elliot Yeo telling us he's soaring.
4: He's getting more and more experience and more maturity under his belt, and he's just continuing to grow as a player, and he's a lot of fun to play with. So fantastic game today, and look, I'm probably sure you'll get the 10 coaches votes, that's for sure.
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7: Hey, good morning. A partly cloudy one today. Perth looking at 23 degrees up and down the coast from Rockingham, Mandurah, Bunbury, 21 today. Sunny and 23 tomorrow. Wednesday, mostly sunny, 23. Thursday, partly cloudy, 22. Friday and Saturday, both sunny days, tops around 20 degrees. Right now, Perth is on 18, and so is Mandurah. And Rockingham is on 17 degrees. Bunno sitting on 19.
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7: 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And three things you need to know, part of Nikki and DeMello's Brekkie Show. Back again tomorrow morning when you wake up here at Coast FM.

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0: Alex Warren's Fever Dream, 97.3 Coast FM, playing you all the hits. Hello, my name is Squinty. 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This one on the way, Madonna, Sabrina Carpenter. Bring Your Love plays after. Rihanna and Calvin Harris next here at Coast FM.
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2: That's it. Time to talk Eurovision, ladies and gentlemen, and other entertainment news, including Elmo.
3: Yeah.
2: With Nikki.
3: Thank you. Delta Goodrum has performed at the Eurovision Song Contest overnight and, of course, absolutely smashed it out of the park, as we expected. She performed her song Eclipse for the judges in Vienna and made it through to the grand final. Here's her performance.

0: absolutely epic. And if you can imagine that with glitter and gold, flames and all the things.
1: Yeah.
0: Yeah.
1: Amazing, amazing. The grand final is on Sunday around 5 a.m. our time. So fingers crossed for Delta. Bring it home, love.
0: Yes.
1: Now, Chris Martin, Sesame Street and the Muppets have all walked into a bar now, have teamed up to announce the FIFA World Cup halftime show performers for some reason. I can't tell you why, but anyway, Katy Perry was already announced to be headlining the FIFA World Cup opening ceremony. So that's June 12 alongside Future, Lisa from Blackpink and Tyler.
0: Right.
1: And now the World Cup final halftime show is set to be even bigger. Here's Chris, actually here's Martin and the Muppets, as I like to call them, announcing their performance.
2: But what I'd really like to ask is if you could help try and find some giant stars to be part of the show.
3: How about Madonna? Yeah, everyone loves Madonna.
2: That is a fantastic idea.
3: Thank you.
4: What about BTS? Butter, me favorite song. And cookie ingredient.
2: That's a brilliant idea. The other thing is, how do we get hold of BTS? Wait, who's on the phone, Elmo?
3: BTS. Elmo has him on speed dial.
5: Hey, Elmo. Hey, Chris. Hey, Cookie.
2: V, RM, Sugar, J-Hope, Jimin, Jungkook, and Jin. Elmo and I were wondering if you guys might want to join us on July 19th.
5: We'll be there, Chris, for sure.
2: Thank you. Thank you so much.
0: And the rest assembled too.
1: Shakira also set to perform in there as well. They'll all headline the first ever FIFA World Cup final halftime show, which will be in New York on July 19. The show will raise funds for the FIFA Global Citizen Education Fund, improving access to quality education and football for children around the world. So it's doing good at the same time.
0: Excellent.
1: But God, it's some serious money getting thrown around there, isn't there, for the World Cup?
0: Why must you reckon the Muppets cost?
1: Yeah, they'd be up themselves, I reckon. And Will Smith is set to star in a new action thriller titled Supermax. The film revolves around two FBI agents as they investigate a murder in the world's most secure prison. They will be it will be directed by the guy behind Pineapple Express and the latest three Halloween movies. Bit of a mixed bag,
0: isn't it?
1: No word on release date yet, but it will be on Amazon Prime when it is released.
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0: Younger You, celebrating 20 years of Hannah Montana.
1: Hannah Montana. Hannah Montana. The word pop charts.
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1: Good to be home.
0: Yep, and we love that tune, Younger You. And Miley, I reckon, is probably one of the best writers, performers of this generation. Just saying. 8 minutes away from chucking on Shaboozy for you and D Get an X.
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The Black Eyed Peas.

0: and What About Four Strings, Take Me Away. 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
1: Hello, I'm Anee Quillen. Police have described the moment a 38-year-old father of two was killed by a 4-metre great white shark off Rottnest. Stephen Mattaboni was spearfishing with friends about 1 kilometre off the island near Horseshoe Reef when the shark attacked just before 10 o'clock on Saturday morning. Speaking on Tapped Media, Sergeant Michael Weir, officer in charge of the Rottnest Police Station, says it was a distressing incident for all involved.
2: He was on the surface of the water coming back to a boat, and that's when he was attacked as he was coming back to the boat. So the guys went over to him and have seen the shark, and then were able to pull Stephen on board, and then they started their own sort of first aid treatment of it. They raised the alarm, we're calling 000, and raced straight into Geordie Bay Jetty.
1: Michael's wife, Shireen, has described him as an incredible dad who lived and breathed the ocean. Hundreds of thousands of illegal cigarettes and scores of vapes have been seized as tough new laws came into force last week. 6 stores allegedly caught selling the illegal tobacco and vape products have been shut down for 90 days, including one in Bunbury. Police Minister Rhys Whitby says they're coming down hard on organised crime groups.
3: It's important that they're closed down because of the links with organised crime, because of the issues we've seen that represent a risk to the community in Western Australia. Pack up your shop and get out of our state while you can, because we're coming for you.
1: Under the new legislation, vaping is now banned everywhere that smoking is prohibited. And several suburbs in Perth and the Peel have joined the property market's exclusive $1 million club. Data from Cotality shows houses in 197 of 400 suburbs have a median sale price of $1 million or more. Wannanup, Secret Harbour, Shoalwater, Singleton, San Remo and Halls Head among the new additions.
0: The Ravenswood Hotel, on the banks of the Murray River. The perfect place to catch up. The Ravenswood Hotel.
1: To sport, and Rockingham Flames men's coach Ryan Petrick says he was pretty happy to get 2 wins at the weekend. The Flames have hit the top of the ladder nearly halfway through the season after victories over the Willetton Tigers and Goldfields Giants. Petrick says it was a tight game against the Giants yesterday, but they got there in the end.
4: They've obviously just gone and added their star guard, Duarte, who killed us, especially late in the game, and Mahomes killed us in the first half. So to get out of there in an overtime win, we'll gladly take, because we thought they were fantastic.
1: Meantime, the Mandra Magic sides both went down in their games over the Eastern Suns in Kalamunda. And that's the latest news and sport.
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8: Good afternoon. Partly cloudy today. Tomorrow, sunny, 23 degrees. Wednesday, mostly sunny, 23. Thursday, partly cloudy, 22. Friday and Saturday at this stage, sunny, tops of around 20 degrees. Today's tops, Perth, 23 degrees. Rockingham, Mandurah and Bunbury, 21.
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8: Nothing but tunes from the decade that was the year 2000 to 2009. 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We're just saying the 2000s. Four Strings, Take Me Away. We'll also chuck on music from Timbaland and also Mary J. Blige. But right now, let's chuck on something from the Red Hot Chili Peppers. 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
1: Bass in the place, London. Bass in the place, London. Bass in the place, London. 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
0: Yeah, Operation Blade is coming up.
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0: Aussie Guys youth group and their take on Forever Young. 97.3 Coast FM's Naughties at Noon. One more tune coming up from Neo, and then we'll get Swifty on your radio after the news. And someone that's even bigger than Taylor Swift. Ella Langley. Song is called Choosing Texas. Drinking Jack all by myself. He's choosing Texas, I can tell. Nothing but all the hits. We've got you. 97.3 Coast FM.
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1: Hey, I'm Tessa Randello. Some mixed results from the government following the budget. More than half of respondents say they'll be worse off due to tax changes in the news poll, but Labor continued to hold the primary vote. But in the Resolve poll, opposition leader Angus Taylor was the preferred PM over Anthony Albanese.
2: What I want to do is to make sure that we are putting in place the right policies. This budget is about giving young people a fair crack at home ownership. What we've done is take action, and it's positive action.
1: The Prime Minister there refusing to comment on the surveys. Aussie authorities are working with counterparts across the world to respond to a deadly Ebola outbreak in the Congo and Uganda. The World Health Organization's called it a public health emergency of international concern. A Melbourne's man been sentenced for more than 2 years behind bars, pleading guilty to stealing phone numbers from victims of identity theft. And new research shows Aussie businesses are using casual workers more. It's surging 11% in the last year.
3: HCF are not for profit. So they're not for paying out profits to shareholders. They are for paying benefits above industry average per premium dollar.
1: Scott Pendlebury's record game is coming, but retirement clearly isn't. The Collingwood champion plays his 433rd AFL match on Saturday. He says if his form holds, why not go again in 2027? And Richmond's been in contact with the AFL as the club faces the biggest injury crisis in the modern era. Campbell Gray tweaked his hammy in yesterday's loss to St Kilda, while the coach Adam Uze only had 25 fit players to pick from ahead of the weekend's clash.
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6: Partly cloudy today, tops of around 21 to 23. Sunny and 23 tomorrow, mostly sunny and 23 for Wednesday. Thursday, partly cloudy 22. Friday, sunny and 20 degrees. And Saturday, much the same, sunny and 20. Today's tops, Perth looking at 23 degrees up and down the coast from Rockingham to Bunbury, 21.
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6: DNCE's Cake by the Ocean. 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And also Haven. Teaming up with the non-AI Caitlin with I Run. But now...
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2: So oh, yeah.
1: Options. I mean, there's the one on the foreshore in Mandurah.
2: Yep, yep.
1: Or maybe make a journey to the CBD. I was thinking about...
2: It's a wonderful museum.
1: They've done it up since I last went to it, so...
2: Bullabardip,
1: correct.
2: With the enormous whale skeleton, the highlight.
1: I was thinking of that myself. That is one of the wonders of WA, and it's something that generations of WA folk have looked up at and felt very small and thought, I could probably fit in that, probably.
0: Yeah, definitely go and check out a museum today, tomorrow, or maybe over the weekend or something. And Nikki and DeMello, they're back on your radio tomorrow, 6 a.m. Our very own Sunny Federa is next after MKTO. 97.3 Coast FM.
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1: Her name is Bella Kay, and
2: Dad was like, please, can we go get a guitar? 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Cute. 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
1: Yeah, because she loves singing, she loves writing, and combine the two and you get, I love it, I love it, I love it. 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That is it for me. My name is Squinty Rodmold, and in the chair for you after two for The Drive. Our very own Mole Grab on the remix of Milky's Just The Way You Are. He's got that for you.

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1: Hey there, I'm Tessa Randello. The latest Resolve poll has put opposition leader Angus Taylor ahead of Anthony Albanese as preferred PM, while more than half of respondents in today's news poll say they'll be worse off following the budget.
2: Now, the reason that the Prime Minister of Australia, and the Treasurer are finding it hard to explain what's going on is because they lied. See, they lied before the election.
1: One Nation's Barnaby Joyce on 7 there. A passenger's been detained in Tahiti and banned from all Qantas flights after allegedly biting an attendant. The plane was en route from the US to Australia when an altercation broke out. It then diverted. Briefly, Australia is set to work with other countries on a response to an Ebola outbreak in the Congo and Uganda. And a lucky escape for crew members after two fighter jets collided mid-air at a US air show. Four people managed to eject safely from the planes while they were performing an aerial demonstration.
3: HCF are not for profit, so they're not for paying out profits to shareholders. They are for paying benefits above industry average per premium dollar.
1: Scott Pendlebury is chasing history now. He'll break the AFL Games record against West Coast on Saturday, with the Collingwood great saying there's no reason he can't play on if his form keeps stacking up. The injury-riddled Tigers are facing some tough calls. The AFL could allow coach Adam Uzay to pick a VFL-listed player for Friday's Dreamtime match against Essendon. He only had 25 players to choose from ahead of the weekend's clash with St Kilda. And Crows recruit Alam Archie is ready to return after a long run of injuries.
4: Audio. It's more powerful than you think. What you hear can take you far from here. It can move you to dance, to run, to tears. It's all in your ears.
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6: Tis a nice day, light winds, top of 21 degrees. Mandurah, Rockingham and Bunbury, fine with sunshine. And Perth, top of 23, 11 the minimum, 23, loads of sunshine across the place. Mandurah, Rockingham, Bunbury tomorrow, 25 degrees. Nice day in Perth. Wednesday, Thursday, looking similar, tops of 23 and a touch cooler from Friday. Right now it's 20 in Mandurah, Rockingham, Perth, Pinjarra and Bunbury.
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0: Sun's Out, we'll take this. 97.3 Coast FM, home of all the hits and, of course, all the ticks here. Did mention that we've got quite a few to give away. Nikki and DeMello, you're home of lots of tickets here. We're talking the Melbourne International Comedy Festival Roadshow. That's coming June 7. Back tomorrow morning, more tickets. Lightscape 2026, VIP star. This is at Kings Park and your chance to check it all out before anyone else does. So that's kind of cool here. I can tell you from Wednesday, I have some tickets here for the Green Army West Coast Fever. Not such a great weekend, but... another home game coming here, and that will be the end of the month against the Melbourne Mavericks Wednesday. Be here. And, of course, catch up anytime you'd like at coastlife.com.au. All the hits, well, if you've come to the right place here. Miley Cyrus to Tame Impala. Few minutes wait. Back with all the hits here next.
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0: 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Everything from Dungeons and Dragons to Magic the Gathering happening. That's a freebie. Tomorrow, maybe you're a mum and have younger kids. Heritage Month is on at the Mandurah Museum. Kids aged 5 to 12, lots of free activities for you there. So you can find out a whole lot, bunch more when you want it at coastlife.com.au. Click on that street sheet. Rod Moulton here. 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Turning your day into night. This dude right here has turned like a bit of a thing in his bedroom, making music into this whole huge thing.
1: I was making music. I started when I was like the Somber Project when I was a sophomore in high school. And then my junior year, I made a song called Caroline and thought it was the best song I'd ever made. I posted it on TikTok one day and then I went to bed and then the next morning I woke up and it was like the overnight thing.
0: All right, Shame. Sorry, Samba is coming up. All the hits here, give me a few.
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0: 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What a nice day you're enjoying here. 21 degrees, lots of sunshine around the place. Good news is it is sticking around after a cooler evening again tonight. 11 degrees, 23, lots of sunshine around for tomorrow here. Looking fantastic. Mandra, Rockingham, Bunbury, Perth, and getting warmer. 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News and weather together. Traffic update. Quick one for you. 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Paterson, Mandra Roads, busy. And Thomas and Rockingham Road. Around town, Mandra, Anstruther, Dowa, and Allnut onto Murdoch. Busy spots. Full update. Christy is standing by here. These songs are coming up as well. Get to the Killers. Madonna's here. Sabrina, part of it. Driving you home, we thank you for listening.
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1: Hey there, I'm Tessa Randello. The Treasurer's calling out an unhinged scare campaign on tax changes announced in the budget. The latest news poll results showing that less than half of Aussies believe they'll be better off following the latest announcements. Jim Chalmers saying that's not surprising, given the comments being made by political opponents and commercial interests. A passenger has been detained and banned from all Qantas flights after allegedly biting an attendant. The Melbourne to Dallas flight was forced to divert because of the man's behaviour. The 45-year-old accused of shouting, swearing and ignoring safety instructions from the crew. Aussie authorities are working with other countries following an Ebola outbreak in a couple of African countries. The World Health Organization has called it a public health emergency. Briefly, new research shows Aussie businesses are using casual workers more as they deal with rising costs. And four people have been safely evacuated after two fighter planes crashed mid-air at a US show.
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1: Scott Pendlebury is about to make AFL history. The 38-year-old breaks Brent Harvey's record at the MCG this weekend, but says he's still loving footy and 2027 is still very much alive. West Coast comes into Collingwood's veteran game off the back of a shock 17-point win over the Giants. Harley Reid had a career-best 34 disposals, 10 clearances and two crucial goals. And Aaron Rise pulled off a cracking bit of history, becoming England's first PGA Championship winner in more than 100 years.
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3: Quinana Freeway northbound holding you up a bit. Narrows Bridge into the city and Freeway southbound Narrows Bridge to Mill Point Road. Can barely a drive through to Russell Road as well. A few cars manage to ride northbound approaching Allnut Street. Also Pincharra Road at Dower Street and again at Lakes Road in Greenfields. At Old Coast Road northbound at Casuarina Drive in Halls Head. Off and on at Ennis Avenue at Dixon Road in Rockingham. Again at Council Avenue and at Ray Road too. And Rockingham Road northbound at Thomas Road in Quinana Beach. If you spot anything else, call 9815 973. 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
9: Sunshine and more of it here after 11 tonight, 23 and perfect. Mandurah, Rockingham and Bunbury, 25 degrees. Nice day in Perth. Wednesday, Thursday, similar here. Tops, 23 and looking a touch cooler from Friday, but they're still pretty good. Right now, Mandurah, Rockingham, Perth, Pinjarra and Bunbury, it is 20.
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9: On the school pickup on the way home. That's what we'll call it from now on here. Extra cash could be very handy. It's up to $400 pumped up with Kevin Green. Returns Thursday this week with Nikki and DeMello. Registrations, do it now, coastlife.com.au. Remember the words, pumped up with Kevin Green. I wish you very good luck here.
11: Let's get the party started. See you at the bar, you was hardly talking. That's when I knew that your heart was scarring. Friends to lovers need a part to star in. Like, wait, babe, let me ask you.

0: This afternoon, that's between Armidale Road and Gibbs Road. The usual spots around town, Anstruther, Dower and Sutton Streets. They're busy spots this afternoon. Christy is on the way here, less than 5 minutes, full traffic update. Thanks to Midnight, anytimeblinds.com.au for your free measurement quote. Check them out online. Turn your day into nights if you're a shift worker. Amy Shark is part of your listening pleasure here shortly. Then, I want to get you across someone who started out not doing this sweet soul thing, but actually doing something totally different.
1: So this like started out as really a hip hop project, and I went on my first tour as Steady Swims as a, like doing like, you know, hip hop and rap.
0: So I had the rap and hip hop thing going and decided, well, hang on, I can actually sing. So I'm gonna sing now.
1: I'm not gonna take away from the gift though, because I think the gift is like the urgency, like the need and desire to like want to be good and like to get good. And but I did not start out good. Like nobody starts out knowing what they're doing.
0: Ladies, gentlemen, the amazing Teddy Swims. Full spin here and next.
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1: There is a breakdown in the city on the freeway northbound at Hay Street. The right emergency lane is blocked in freeway northbound, so narrows bridge to the city. A crash in Outwell, Quinana Freeway south out at Russell Road. The right lane's blocked, traffic busy on the approach back to around Villiers Drive. Further back, freeway southbound, so city to Mill Point Road. A little active Mandurah Road at the Forum. Mandurah Drive south out of the Mandurah Road roundabout. Pinchower Road at Dower Street to get a Lakes Road in Greenfields. Mandurah Road at Broadstone Vista and Medora Bay. And Ennis Avenue at Dixon Road, Council Avenue and Eleanor Drive in Rockingham. 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

0: 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By the way, the chat with Amy, Nikki and DeMello, coastlive.com.au, 342, road crash southbound. If you're on the freeway, you're going, yeah, I know. If not, southbound Russell Road out, well, there's been a crash there. Right lane appears to be blocked. We'll get you an update on that one pretty soon. Hello to the team at Food Bank this afternoon. Still looking for those empty egg cartons. Still looking. Do you have some? Maybe you can help out there. Back open tomorrow from 8:30, Unit 1, 68 Reserve Drive. 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That's coming up this Saturday, 9:30. It's in Dudley Park. 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You know I want you. 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

0: Sunshine, blue skies, meadow springs. 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It's Rod Moulton. Hello to you. Nice day again tomorrow, by the way. If you're looking at it and going, well, would it be the same? It'll be better. I mean, there's a promise, but it looks to be pretty good here. 23, lots of sunshine, Mandurah, Rockingham and Bunbury. A little warmer in Perth. Let's get a full update of traffic and news and weather. Traffic around town, the roundabout, Mandurah Gord Ave Drive, the roundabout there. That's a busy spot, Lakes Road, Gordon Road, and that little traffic light spot, Murdoch Drive, and Allnut Street from the train station across the road, and Mandurah Forum. Let's get the update. Just a few minutes here. Ed Sheeran to Mr. Uber Eats. Kid Leroy is now the man Leroy. Get your pieces here next.
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1: Hey there, I'm Tessa Randello. A Resolve poll out today has put opposition leader Angus Taylor as the preferred PM over Anthony Albanese. It comes after major tax reforms in Labor's budget just 6 days ago. Assistant Productivity Minister Andrew Lee telling ABC changes were a good move.
2: Look, the important thing is that we're doing work to get more Australians into a home of their own and to make the tax system sustainable in the way that we can continue to deliver income tax relief, like the 5 income tax cuts we've delivered so far.
1: While more than half of respondents say they'll be worse off due to tax changes in the news poll, but Labor continued to hold the primary vote. Donald Trump is warning Iran that the clock is ticking as talks to end the war stall. Comes after the US president had a phone call with the Israeli prime minister. Briefly, a man's been detained in Tahiti after allegedly biting an attendant's arm on a Qantas flight from Melbourne to Dallas. And another price hike, Optus has increased costs by $5 today after similar increases from Telstra and Vodafone.
3: It's time to make some new healthy eating habits. 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
1: This week is all about Scott Pendlebury for the Pies as he gears up to become the AFL-VFL all-time games record holder. He'll overtake Brent Harvey with his 433rd match on Saturday at the MCG.
4: So I just try and reflect, you know, we're all little kids inside that just love the game.
1: And a sigh of relief for injury hit Richmond, Sam Vlosten, cleared of any wrongdoing for a rough tackle in last night's loss. The Tigers are working with the AFL to deal with a growing list of injured players.
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5: Freeway northbound, so at South Street. Then there's a breakdown in the city. Still on the freeway northbound at Hay Street, and the right emergency lane is busy back to the Narrows Bridge. Freeway southbound, so city to Millpoint Road at the Mount Henry Bridge. And with a crash, Kwinana Freeway south out of Russell Road, the right lane's blocked and traffic heavy back to Belia Drive. A few cars, Manjigord Up Drive south out at the Mandurah Road, roundabout Mandurah Road at the Forum, at Allnut Street and at Gordon Road. Pinchower Road at Dower Street again at Lakes Road in Greenfields, and Ennis Avenue southbound from before Dixon Road to Council Avenue in Rockingham. If you spot anything else, call Lane 5. 5815973. 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
12: Nice day tomorrow after 11 tonight. 23, sunshine, Mandurah, Rockingham, Bunbury, 25 degrees. Very nice day in Perth. Wednesday to Thursday, very similar. Tops at 23, though a touch cooler Friday into the weekend. Still sitting on 20 in Mandurah, Rockingham, Perth, Pinjarra and Bunbury.
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12: 4 o'clock already, just in the middle of one of those dreams, you know. 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
15: Oh no, $300. 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

0: 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It's busy. It's the Kid Leroy. Hang on, it's Mr., right? Mr. Leroy nowadays? That's the man?
1: Oh!
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1: There he is.
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0: 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Pieces, Coast

0: 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Traffic this afternoon, Hillman and Rockingham and Kwinana to Naval Base. Busy spots. We're looking right now at Ennis Avenue and Dixon Road. Also onto Gilmore Avenue from Dixon Road. Busy. That little traffic strip between Naval Base and Rockingham and Kwinana. Busy this afternoon. Safety Bay Road, Baldivis. Those two little spots there are certainly busy. And our little local spots around town, Dudley Park, Leslie Street, and Pinjarra Road, Mandra Road, traffic light areas mainly. Let's get a full update from Christy here in just a few minutes, and we'll continue the hits. That is a guarantee. Got your Harry Styles to Billie Eilish here. 3 minutes.
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2: There's still a breakdown near the city on the freeway northbound at Hay Street. The right emergency lane is blocked and freeway northbound, so Leach Highway to Canning Highway, then Narrows Bridge to the city. And freeway southbound, city out to Millpoint Road on the Mount Henry Bridge and Farrington Road through to Russell Road. Little slow Rockingham Road southbound at Thomas Road in Kwinana Beach. Ennis Avenue southbound from Dixon Road through to Eleanor Drive in Rockingham. Mandra Road at Gordon Road, also Mandra Road southbound at the Mandra Gordup Drive roundabout and Mandra Road near the Forum. 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

0: 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Hello, South Yonder. It's going to be a nice day for you tomorrow, 23. Sunshine, blue sky. Same for Rockingham, Bunbury tomorrow, 25 degrees. Nice day in Perth. It's going to be nice all the way around for the weekend coming. Could be also very nice, but we're sort of jumping too far ahead, aren't we? A traffic update. We'll get there in just a few seconds here. Let's check on that cheap fuel. The brand new Tayron SUV seats up to 7 passengers, generous cargo space, even more when you fold down the other seats. 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Any updates, let us know. 95815973. Just numbers everywhere, yeah. 8 straight, let's continue that theme. From Cat's Eye to Bruno Mars. Next 5 minutes here.
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1: Hey, I'm Tessa Randello. Some mixed results from the government following the budget. More than half of respondents say they'll be worse off due to tax changes in the news poll, but Labor continued to hold the primary vote. But in the Resolve poll, opposition leader Angus Taylor was the preferred PM over Anthony Albanese.
2: What I want to do is to make sure that we are putting in place the right policies. This budget is about giving young people a fair crack at home ownership. What we've done is take action, and it's positive action.
1: The Prime Minister there refusing to comment on the surveys. A passenger's been detained in Tahiti and banned from all Qantas flights after allegedly biting an attendant. The plane was en route to the US from Australia when an altercation broke out. It then diverted. Donald Trump's putting pressure on Iran to come to a peace deal after talking with the Israeli Prime Minister. And new research shows Aussie businesses are now more cautious about hiring staff. Hero data shows casual work is up 11% year on year.
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1: Scott Pendlebury's record game is coming, but retirement clearly isn't. The Collingwood champ plays his 433rd AFL match on Saturday and says if his form holds, why not go again in 2027? The injury-riddled Tigers are facing some tough calls. The AFL could allow coach Adam Uze to pick a VFL-listed player for Friday's Dreamtime match against Essendon. And Adam Rye has ended England's long wait at the PGA Championship, winning the big one in Pennsylvania.
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4: Quinata Freeway northbound, slow Narrows Bridge into the city, and Freeway southbound, sitting to Mill Point Road near the Mount Henry Bridge and Row Highway through to Russell Road. A little off on Mandurah Road near the Forum, again Mandurah Road near Gordon Road. Safety Bay Road westbound at Baldivis, running Baldivis, again approaching the Mandurah Road roundabout nearby. A few cars, Ennis Avenue northbound at Wilmont Drive in Waikiki. Ennis Avenue southbound from Dixon Road through to Council Avenue in Rockingham. Rockingham Road southbound through Naval Base and Quinata Beach, very full. If you spot anything else, call 95815973. 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
10: Lots of sunshine for tomorrow. 23, Mandurah, Rockingham and Bunbury. 25 degrees, nice day in Perth. Down to 11 tonight. Wednesday, Thursday, similar. Tops of 23. Bit cooler from Friday, but looks okay at this stage. Right now, Mandurah, Rockingham, Perth, Pinjarra. It's 20, 18 in Bunbury.
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0: 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If you are southbound on the freeway from Armidale Road to Thomas Road, it's a little bit yellow and red on the map. After Thomas Road, it gets a lot better. What do you think about that, Bruno?
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0: 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They're very good. All right, Pinjarra Festival. 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And seeing that it's going to be a big weekend coming up Saturday 30th and Sunday 31st of May. 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And the best part of this one is that it's free. 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We're going to get you David Guetta, Teddy Swims and Tones and I. Next. Look at the dollars. Let's get a bit of a combo here of Madonna doing a bit of a remix, Josh Farwell. 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
2: Kwinana Freeway northbound busy, narrows bridge into the city, and Freeway southbound city out to Milpoy Road, again near the Mount Henry Bridge, and Rogue Highway through to Rasslu Road as well. Bit off non-Mandurah Road near the Forum, again at Allnut Street, and Pinjarra Road at Dower Street, and again at Lakes Road in Greenfields. Further up, Fucar Safety Bay Road westbound at Baldivis Road in Baldivis, again at Nairn Drive nearby. Ennis Avenue southbound from Ray Road through to Eleanor Drive in Rockingham, and Rockingham Road southbound through Naval Base and Kwinana Beach. If you spot anything else, call 95815973. 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
1: 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Do the registration, yeah? coastlive.com.au. Nikki DeMello back here tomorrow morning at 6. It's update news and weather and traffic for you just a few minutes away. Tony is here. Get your Taylor Swift, Doja Cat cup. 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
14: Me not working hard. Yeah, right, picture that with a Kodak. Or better yet, go to Times Square, take a picture of me with a Kodak. Took my life from negative to positive, I just want y'all to know that. And tonight, let's enjoy life.

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1: Hey there, I'm Tessa Randello. The Treasurer's calling out an unhinged scare campaign on tax changes announced in the budget. Comes after the latest news poll results show that less than half of Aussies believe they'll be better off following the latest announcements. One Nation member, Barnaby Joyce, says it's because the government went back on its promises.
2: Now, the reason that the Prime Minister of Australia, the Prime Minister of Australia and the Treasurer are finding it hard to explain what's going on is because they lied. See, they lied before the election.
1: A passenger's been detained and banned from all Qantas flights after allegedly biting an attendant. The Melbourne to Dallas flight was forced to divert because of the man's behaviour. Aussie authorities are working with other countries following an Ebola outbreak in a couple of African countries. And students have been hit with more than $820,000 in fines in WA for not tapping on and off public transport despite it being free.
3: It's time to make some new healthy eating habits. 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
1: Scott Pendlebury is chasing history now. He'll break the AFL Games record with match number 433 against West Coast at the MCG on Saturday. The Collingwood legend says he's very excited for the game.
4: It probably sits uncomfortably with me that, you know, you're on that level with those sort of guys and just absolute legends. Because I think all of us at one stage was that kid in the stand that used to come and watch these guys. And
1: Aaron Rye has pulled off a bit of history, becoming England's first PGA champion winner in more than 100 years.
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5: Coonata Freeway northbound, a bit sticky still, Narrows Bridge into the city, then Freeway south past city to Mill Point Road, and then Belia Drive off and on through to Russell Road. A few cars manned to ride at the Forum and at Allnut Street, Pinjarra Road at Dower Street, again at Lakes Road in Greenfields, and Old Coast Road northbound at Casuarina Drive in Halls Head, but nothing too much to worry about. A few cars, Safety Bay Road westbound at Baldivis Road in Baldivis, again at Nan Drive nearby, and Ennis Avenue at Dixon Road in Rockingham, and again near Eleanor Drive as well. Bowel cancer is Australia's deadliest cancer for people aged 25 to 55. 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
10: Evening. The Bureau is telling me that most of the wet weather is over for a couple of days. Nice sunny one tomorrow with a top of 23. Your Tuesday also sunny 23. Wednesday mostly sunny 23. And Thursday partly cloudy 23. Overnight tonight getting down to 12.
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10: Yeah, evening. Happy Monday. Hope you had a great start to the working week. However you're listening to us, whether it's on streaming us, on the listener app, or maybe you're listening to us in the car on your way home. We'll check in with the traffic very soon, find out where, if there is any bottlenecks in the system. Doja Cat on the way with Say So, Justin Bieber's 2, Taylor Swift right now. This is

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0: One Direction here on Coast FM. That is Still My Girl. We're going to find out what's happening on the roads very, very soon. Now, if you've ever wanted to know who's got it going on. Stacey's mom has got it going on. She's all I want and I've waited for so long. Get that on for you, as well as Haven I Run coming up next on the Coast.
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1: Taking a final look at the roads across town this evening. Just the usual hotspots on Mandra Road still clearing up. Pinjab Road, then at Allnut Street and Murdoch Drive intersection, and up at Gordon Road in Silver Sands as well. Your Kwinana Freeway northbound travelling well tonight. Nice and clear southbound this evening after Mill Point Road out of Perth. And some heads up tomorrow through Greenfields Utility Works, Pinjab Road at Lakes Road intersection, 7pm through till 5am Wednesday morning. Speed reductions, lane closures and traffic management in place for power pole works. Bowel cancer is Australia's deadliest cancer for people aged 25 to 54. 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Visit bowelcanceraustralia.org. 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

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Olivia Dean, after the weekend, this is Starboy here on the coast.

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1: 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You're hanging out with Tony this evening. 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
1: Good evening and happy Monday. Hope you had a great weekend. You know, it was a pretty chill one on my end. But I'm going to turn up the heat in about 3 songs time. One of my favourite Aussie artists at the moment is Dean Turnley. It's Acting Tough. It's a great song. New stuff from Olivia Rodrigo. Right now, this is the man who cannot seem to do anything wrong. Bruno Mars, this is Risk It All here on the coast.

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1: 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I think it drops this June. That is Drop Dead. Stick around. We've got this one.
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1: That's Riri's husband. Yeah. His name's ASAP Rocky. We'll get that one on for you next on The Coast.
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Taylor Swift, that is Opalite. 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It's $400, 3 weeks of people not answering the phone correctly. What do you need to say? You need to answer the phone with Pumped Up with Kevin Green. You could have $400 large in your pocket this Thursday, all thanks to Kevin Green Real Estate and us here at 97.3 Coast FM. Dua Lipa levitating after Chris Brown, obvious.

0: euphoric song. Kato and John, that is Turn the Lights Off. How are you going, Tony here? Getting up to 8 o'clock tonight. Ray.
1: Jim, Jimmy Choo, it's time to open up the closet. It's a sad sight to see my never blown it. Gather cobwebs. Why I'm like an
0: that is Click Clack Symphony. 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

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Did you

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0: Get some more music on for you soon. Checking with the street sheets very, very soon, as well as get this one on for you. That is Fisher and Tones and I, Favour, coming in next on the coast.
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3: Let's get the party started. See you at the bar. You was hardly talking. That's when I knew that your heart was scarring. 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Like, wait, babe, let me ask your pardon.

0: That is Tame Impala and Dracula. And speaking of the night, it's time for me to get out of here. Make way for all of the music, like White Keys. Dominic Fike, would you like to go to a VIP event? Of course you do. Here's all the details.
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0: what lies beneath the surface. 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
1: Discover why your number one office for the 12th year in a row is Harcourt's Mandurah.
2: Hi there, it's Damien Carbon. Fire crews have spent the night at a large family home in Quinns Rocks, gutted by fire. Sparked just before 5 o'clock last night on Ripara Circuit and quickly took hold through the home. A man treated for smoke inhalation. The Prime Minister is in Perth for the next few days, selling the budget to voters and attempting to smooth things over with those most affected. He held a dinner with senior business leaders in Nedlands last night. Anthony Albanese expected to keep the focus here on housing supply. Lifeblood is issuing an SOS for donations to prevent blood supplies falling to critical levels by June. 1,000 donors are needed in WA over the next week. Kath Stone says it's always a tricky time of year.
3: With winter approaching and warnings of new flu strains, donation numbers are expected to drop due to seasonal illness, placing sustained pressure on the blood supply through winter.
2: And Donald Trump has gone on a furious rant against the media over the ongoing Iran war.
4: The Ravenswood Hotel. On the banks of the Murray River. The perfect place to catch up. The Ravenswood Hotel.
2: More Friday night footy for the Wallyalup Dockers hosting the Saints. Skipper Alex Pearce to face a fitness test with a chance for the club to go 10 in a row. While Eagles coach Andrew McWalter says there's a bit of motivation they can take out of Collingwood's Saturday celebration. Scott Pendlebury to have a special gold number on his back, marking 433 AFL games as the all-time record. It's also Harley Reid's 50th game. While Eagle Josh Lindsay has been named the Rising Star nominee.
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5: A great time to be out on the roads this morning. No major holdups to slow you down. Kwinana Freeway northbound just starting to build at Mortimer Road, but otherwise smooth sailing. Keep in mind though, we have roadworks in Baldivis that have Mundajong Road closed between Kwinana Freeway and St Albans Road. They're 24-hour works going on until the 1st of June. Road closures are in place, so plan ahead to avoid delays. When a child is in hospital, Ronald McDonald House gives their family a community of support, warm meals and a place to rest. Because when a child is sick or injured, family stays. This is Julia with the latest traffic on 97.3 Coast FM.
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12: Morning, sunny and 23 degrees, your top for Mandurah and Rockingham today. Bunbury heading for a max of 21, Perth 24 degrees. Similar tomorrow, mostly sunny and 23, then Thursday looking at a shower or two and a max of 21. Chilly starts, currently 6 in Waroona, 10 degrees in Perth. Rockingham and Mandurah right now on 12.
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1: 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Dr. Megan Jones-Bell, Google's Director of Clinical, says the goal is to bridge the gap between AI and real-world care.
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0: 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She never made it. She passed away before she got into the studio to record it, which is really sad. It makes that version, I guess, that little bit more powerful, doesn't it? All right, one more to wrap up your toolbox shortly. Everclear coming up here on the coast, 8 to 6 now.
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2: Hi there, it's Damien Carbon. The big budget sell has moved west, with the Prime Minister jetting into Perth for a few days. He held a dinner with senior business leaders in Nedlands last night, attempting to smooth things over following major changes to housing investment. Anthony Albanese taking a hit to his personal approval in the polls, but insists he's trying to get more young Aussies into a home of their own. It's still unclear what started a fire that's ripped through a family home in Quinns Rocks, sparked just before five last night, sending thick smoke over neighbouring homes on Rapara Circuit. Ambos treated a man in his 40s for smoke inhalation. Authorities are reporting more suspected cases and deaths in the Democratic Republic of Congo, where there's an Ebola outbreak. And a jury in the United States has ruled against Elon Musk in his lawsuit against OpenAI, finding the company is not liable following allegations it strayed

0: from its original core mission to benefit humanity.
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0: The Young Eagles will be out to show they will not be pushed around by Collingwood. 90,000 fans expected for Scott Pendlebury's record breaker. Coach Andrew McWalter telling Seven they're preparing for a big game.
2: There's a little bit in it we can use for sure, but I am all for celebrating the occasion. I think it's an incredible achievement, possibly never to be done again, but he's had a hell of a career, and it's look forward to celebrating and ruining the day all the same.
0: And Dockers skipper Alex Pearce to face a fitness test ahead of the Saints.
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4: Good morning. Taking another check of our roads, Kwinana Freeway northbound looking busy. Mortimer Road to Anketell Road and again at Berrigan Drive. Starting to build Patterson Road northbound at Mandurah Road in Kwinana Beach. Then once we hit Mandurah, on the brakes again, Mandurah Road at Pinjarra Road and Pinjarra Road at Lakes Road. Keep in mind as well, we have roadworks underway in Baldivis that have Mundajong Road closed between Kwinana Freeway and St Albans Road. Those are 24-hour works going on until June. Lane closures are in place, so plan ahead to avoid delays. If you spot anything else, call 95815 973. 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
10: Morning, sunny today. We're expecting a top of 23 here in Mandurah, 24 for Perth, and Bunbury's expecting 21, and a bit of fog apparently down that way. So look out this morning if you're on the roads near Bunbury. Mostly sunny in 23 tomorrow. A shower or two Thursday, top of 21, then mostly sunny Friday and looking pretty nice and sunny across the weekend as well. Right now, Perth is sitting on 10, Rockingham and Mandurah both on 12 degrees.
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0: All the hits, 97.3 Coast FM, Alex Warren, Jelly Roll and Bloodline. Welcome to Tuesday. It's Nikki and the sneeze. Well, it's the sneezing Nikki and DeMello here this morning.
1: It is.
0: You've started early today.
1: I'm allergic to this building. Every single day. I actually should keep a record. Mm. I don't think there's a single morning where I don't sneeze.
0: No,
1: at
0: normally,
1: least once. Probably at least three or four times,
0: to be honest.
1: It's
0: normally later, to be fair, though. You've come straight in today.
1: Yeah, but we do have a large skip out the back where we've been.
0: That's true.
1: Emptying parts of the building into.
0: I find it fascinating when it's skip time.
1: Dust.
0: Maybe. I find it fascinating at skip time though, because stuff appears out of nowhere. I'm like, where do those chairs come from?
1: The skip is literally full. It's been here a day, and it is full.
0: And that is all our stuff too. It's not like
1: I should check my desk. It's probably gone.
0: I'm fairly certain that quite often it accumulates other people's waste from around.
1: Yeah.
0: I don't think that's happened. That's just all ours.
1: Well, it's full now, so
0: it certainly is. Anyway,
1: no one can put any more in it.
0: Here we are for Aussie Fuel Fixer. Who's fully mobile, fully insured, and can come to you wherever they are, roadside or at home? Aussie Fuel Fixer. That's the answer.
1: Of course.
0: Wondering. Yeah. Of course they'll come to you. They don't.
1: You can't go to them, can you? You've ruined that.
0: So I hear that Lifeblood need donations. Winter's always a tricky time for blood. The massive demand that generally rolls around through winter, coupled with peak appointment cancellations and seasonally lower bookings. The word
1: I
0: is they need...
1: when you're unwell.
0: Well, exactly.
1: When people get sick.
0: Need about 12,500 additional donors to give blood and plasma over the next week to ease the strain. I'm guessing that's nationwide, or maybe not. Maybe they need them all in the Peel region, but... Get draining is the key to help out if you can.
1: Yeah.
0: It would be appreciated. They say June, July and August are the kind of peak periods. We're rolling into peak demand. It's World Bee Day tomorrow, and apparently there'll be celebrations in the Perth CBD tomorrow morning if you happen to be commuting that way.
1: The bees will be out in the street.
0: I would have thought so. I'd definitely wear a veil.
1: Buzzing around.
0: I'd definitely have one of those beekeeper suits if I could. Or... just get some honey in you.
1: Yeah.
0: It's a good day to get
1: some honey. Bees are amazing little things. They literally keep the world turning. If you look into how important they are, we wouldn't really exist without them.
0: No.
1: So.
0: And we don't necessarily give credit. We don't think as much about the native bees as well. Because there's a lot of native plants that don't get pollinated by the honeybees that, we kind of think about. There's native bees that are out there doing pretty important work.
1: Yeah, the little, brown ones. They're smaller. Yeah. Sometimes you look at them and think they're like a big fly.
0: And they don't all have stings either, or not stings that
1: bother
0: us.
1: Well, I think
0: the
1: native ones don't sting you, yeah.
0: So, yeah, they're fascinating. But, yeah, shouting out to all the bees.
1: Yeah, it's your day today.
0: Or tomorrow.
1: You could watch that weird bee movie with Jerry Seinfeld.
0: Yeah. I was never sure what the message of that movie was meant to be.
1: I don't think anyone was, even the creators.
0: Even Jerry. Now, here's something random. I'm king of that. Allen's has teamed up with Mountain Dew to launch two new confectionery products. Allen's Mountain Dew Soda Bottle Gummies and Allen's Mountain Dew Chews.
1: Because that's what we needed.
0: Yeah, well, look.
1: More sugary treats.
0: Because, your teeth aren't safe enough.
1: Yeah.
0: I don't know. Is Mountain Dew, is that always, is that everyone's favourite? Is that the flavour combo that the world needed?
1: I don't think over here we're that into Mountain Dew, are we?
0: I wouldn't have thought so. It's always an option. It's one of the Pepsi drink options, isn't it? I think, from memory. So places that have Pepsi always have Mountain Dew.
1: I don't know. It's very American.
0: Anyway, yeah, to have it mixed in with soda bottle gummies. If
1: you wanted more sugar in your Mountain Dew, this is the place to go.
0: It's out there. That's all I'm saying.
1: No.
0: So welcome. Tuesday in the factory. It's 11 past six now.
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0: All the hits, 97.3 Coast FM. Olivia Dean and Man I Need as we run Tuesday past you at 6.19. Hello there. Oh, cheap Tuesday it is too.
1: It is cheap Tuesday. Yes. And it's all thanks to Rockingham Volkswagen. And the ID Buzz People Mover is in 5- and 7-seater models. It's iconic and it's reimagined at Rockingham Volkswagen.
0: All right, into Fuel Watch there. $1.76 is Mandurah's cheap Tuesday unleaded average. 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

0: turn off the radio. Because we're on and you don't want to. And we don't suggest that you should ever turn off the radio.
1: Ever.
0: In fact, it's against the law to turn off the radio. Neo and So Sick. They got sinister pretty quick.
1: Yeah, sorry.
0: It's Nikki and DeMello this morning. 6:26. Now, time for us to contemplate the sea.
1: Yes, and it's looking pretty nice out there today. I did see a couple of boats on their way to the water, I'm assuming, this morning. The winds are variable below 10 knots. Seas are below a metre, and the swell is southwesterly around 1 to 1.5 metres today with a sunny day on the forecast. Sounds like a beautiful one for the boat. Get out there.
0: Delightful. And as you contemplate the sea, we're going to contemplate some precious jewels. Ed Sheeran here with Sapphire.
1: Ed and his precious jewels.
0: Not Ed and his family jewels.
1: No.
0: Entirely different.
1: Just his Sapphire.
0: 6:27. Show us your Sapphire.

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1: Discover why your number one office for the 12th year in a row is Harcourt's Mandurah.
2: Hi there, it's Damien Carbon. The Prime Minister is in Perth for the next few days, selling the federal budget to voters and attempting to convince business leaders here that the GST share remains locked in. He held a dinner with senior executives in Nedlands last night. Anthony Albanese expected to keep the focus on housing supply for young West Aussies. A 47-year-old man will front court today, charged with three counts of domestic violence murder. It follows a horrific incident in Sydney overnight, police finding the bodies of two young boys and a woman inside a home. And Lifeblood is issuing an SOS for donations here in Perth to prevent blood supplies falling to critical levels by June. 1,000 donors are needed in WA over the next week or so. Kath Stone says it's always a tricky time of the year.
3: With winter approaching and warnings of new flu strains, donation numbers are expected to drop due to seasonal illness, placing sustained pressure on the blood supply through winter.
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2: There's a clear message to the Eagles players ahead of Scott Pendlebury's record breaker for Collingwood on Saturday. Kane Corns on Seven's Agenda Setters says the young Eagles players should believe they can win this game.
5: If I see any West Coast player go and shake hands with Scott Pendlebury before the game, if I see the coach during the week pump up Scott Pendlebury, how good is he? What a champion. No. They have handpicked you to beat you. Go and win the game of footy. You are good enough to win this game of football. And the disrespect shown to the Eagles, I haven't seen anything like it.
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6: Good morning. Checking those roads and Kwinana Freeway northbound looking busy. Mortimer Road to Anchortail Road, Berrigan Drive and Farrington Road to South Street. Also seeing brake lights. Patterson Road northbound at Mandurah Road in Kwinana Beach. Once we hit Mandurah again, patience needed. Mandurah Road at Pinjarra Road and Pinjarra Road at Lakes Road. And keep in mind we have roadworks in Baldivis that have Mundajong Road closed between Kwinana Freeway and St Albans Road. Lane closures are in place, so plan ahead to avoid delays. If you spot anything else, call 95815 973. 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
9: Morning, lovely sunny one today. Expecting a top of 23 here in Mandurah, 24 for Perth and 21 in Bunbury, although foggy start forecast for Bunbury, so take care on the roads down there. Mostly sunny and 23 tomorrow, a shower or two Thursday and 21. Mostly sunny Friday and looking pretty nice and sunny across the weekend as well. Right now, Perth is sitting on 10, Rockingham and Mandurah both on 12 degrees.
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2: Love to
1: watch, I assume, because, I mean, if you haven't organised your mower already, you're probably too late
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1: 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Now, it's home games ahoy in local basketball this weekend. 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And today, well, actually, it's all week, really. It's National Volunteers Week. This week.
2: Lovely.
1: Now, I mean, we've had a bit of talk recently about the SES because, of course, you know, there's all storm preparedness going on at the moment. So that kind of keeps them in focus. But it doesn't really matter what weather it is. Like, if it's summer, they're dealing with fires. If it's winter, they're dealing with storms at the SES.
2: Always busy.
1: But, I mean, you know, we talked local sport, including mower racing. All of that runs on volunteers.
2: Yeah, it is.
1: Thinking about the good folks at Food Bank, too. Who are currently on the hunt for egg cartons.
2: Oh, I mean, always on the hunt for egg cartons.
1: You can do your bit by supplying some egg cartons for them.
2: Yeah.
1: But all of them do amazing work. All of them would either love your contributions or love your time, whatever it happens to be.
2: Mm-hmm.
1: There's plenty of ways you can start your volunteering journey.
2: Absolutely.
1: 18 to 7.
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0: 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Good morning. It is Nikki and DeMello here. 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
2: Hi there, it's Damien Cubbin. Fire crews have spent the night at a large family home in Quinns Rocks gutted by fire, with smoke seen for kilometres. It sparked just before five last night on Repairer Circle and quickly took hold, ambos treating a man for smoke inhalation. The Prime Minister has jetted into Perth with a battle to sell the budget to West Aussie voters. He's standing by claims the changes to capital gains and negative gearing is aimed at helping young West Aussies buy a home. Anthony Albanese had dinner with senior business leaders in Netherlands last night, while opposition leader Angus Taylor has hinted at working with One Nation to oppose what he's described as toxic taxes. Donald Trump says he's hit pause on a planned strike against Iran, but is keeping the military ready to go. He says neighbouring nations asked him to hold off. And most Aussies have now switched up their grocery shopping habits in the past 6 months to save money. 60% of us choosing products based on what's on sale.
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2: The Eagles will go into Saturday's clash with Collingwood, believing they can win, as the Pies prepare to celebrate Scott Pendlebury in front of 90,000 people at the MCG. Harley Reid is playing game 50.

0: man coach Andrew McWalters told Seven he's in good form.
1: He attacked the game and attacked the opposition, and I thought he's a really strong performance across the board.
0: And a fitness test for Friday night footy at the Dockers. Skipper Alex Pearce a chance to return against the Saints at Optus Stadium.
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3: Good morning. Checking our roads. Kwinana Freeway northbound, heavy Mortimer Road to Anketell Road, Berrigan Drive plus Farrington Road to South Street, and moving slowly, Rockingham Road northbound at Anketell Road in Naval Base and Patterson Road northbound at Mandurah Road in Kwinana Beach. Then once we hit Mandurah, on the brakes again, Mandurah Road to Pinjarra Road and Pinjarra Road at Lakes Road and Old Coast Road at Peelwood Parade in Halls Head. 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
6: Morning, sunny with a top of 23 here in Mandurah, 24 for Perth and 21 in Bunbury today with a foggy start forecast down there, so be careful if you're out on the roads. Tomorrow, mostly sunny and 23, a shower or two Thursday and 21, then mostly sunny Friday and the weekend looking pretty nice and sunny at this stage. Right now, Perth is sitting on 10, Rockingham and Mandurah both on 12 degrees.
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0: 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At 7:07 with Nikki and DeMello aboard this morning, once again contemplating the sea on a pretty good day for it.
1: Yeah, it's looking pretty nice out there. The winds are variable, below 10 knots all day. Seas are below a metre. And the swell is southwesterly, around 1 to 1.5 metres today. Wow. Simple as that. So it's going to be pretty nice and flat out there all day long. Go and enjoy it.
0: All right. Coming up on 7:08. 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
0: Now, Swellnet says it's clean across the open beaches with good options on the smaller wave breaks. Not enough for the reefs, but otherwise a cracker morning, they say. The surf, a clean 2 foot west-southwester. The winds east-southeasterly. They're rating it a 5 out of 10 today.
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4: Thank you. First up, we got a new song from Gracie Abrams. She released a new single over the weekend called Hit the Wall. Here it is.

0: Hit the Wall is out now, and that's going to be on the new album called Daughter from Hell, which is out July 17.
1: I see.
0: A Hello Kitty movie is on the way.
1: Well, I hope it uses this music.
0: I don't know about that. The animated feature film is set for release July 2028. The iconic Japanese character has been around since the 70s.
1: Wow.
0: And consistently sells around 50,000 products annually each year across 130 countries.
1: Wow.
0: Has had a few animated TV shows during that time, and there's been plans for a Hello Kitty movie for quite some time now, nearly a decade, but it'll finally be out in the next couple of years.
1: Okay.
0: Disney Plus is developing a TV series adaptation of the 2004 flick Ella Enchanted, which starred Anne Hathaway. Anne, again, a name that we cannot get away from.
1: Yeah.
0: She will also serve as an executive producer for the new project. Keeping the basic premise of the original movie and novel the same, the series will emphasise a coming-of-age narrative set in boarding school where Ella is a 16-year-old cursed to obey every command. Mm. The original film was a financial failure, but it did develop a cult following since its release, and obviously now, since they're making a TV series about it, must be mildly popular.
1: Hmm.
0: And Shakira has had a win in her Spanish tax fraud case.
1: Oh, yeah.
0: The court has ordered the Spanish government to refund her over $89 million in wrongly imposed fines and taxes. The court concluded that Spanish authorities could not prove that Shakira spent the required 183 days in Spain back in 2011, which is the critical amount for tax residency,
1: right,
0: finding she instead spent only 163 days there. Shakira expressed relief following the ruling, saying she endured years of public scrutiny and targeted campaigns damaging her reputation and health, emphasising that she never committed the fraud.
1: That is a big payday.
0: Massive payday. $89 million coming Shakira's way.
1: Sorry, I'm just...
0: to buy a lotto ticket.
1: She's having a lot of Chinese dinners.
0: Yeah.
1: Right there. 7:21 on the coast. Are
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2: Hi there, it's Damien Carbon. It's still unclear what started that fire ripping through a family home in Quinns Rocks last night. Sparked just before 5pm, sending thick smoke over neighbouring homes on Rapara Circle. Ambos treated a man in his 40s for smoke inhalation. The big budget sell has moved west, with the Prime Minister jetting into Perth for a few days. He held a dinner with senior business leaders in Nedlands last night, attempting to smooth things over following major changes to housing investments in the budget. Anthony Albanese taking a hit to his personal approval ratings in the polls, but insists he's trying to get more young Aussies into a home of their own. The state's blood supplies are running dangerously low, especially type A and O. Lifeblood's Kath Stone says there's nearly 1,000 donors needed in Perth over the next week to meet with demand.
3: A blood donation is needed every 18 seconds, and a single major trauma patient can require up to 100 donations.
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2: More Friday night footy for the Wallyalup Dockers, hosting the Saints. Skipper Alex Pearce to face a fitness test, with a chance for the club to go 10 in a row. While Eagles coach Andrew McWalter says there's a bit of motivation they can take out of Collingwood's Saturday celebration, Scott Pendlebury to have a special gold number on his back, marking 433 AFL games. That's the all-time record. It's also Harley Reid's 50th game. While Eagle Josh Lindsay has been named the round's Rising Star nominee.
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7: Taking a look at what's happening this morning, Kwinana Freeway northbound heavy, Mortimer Road to Anchortail Road, Berrigan Drive, plus Farrington Road to Leach Highway, and seeing those brake lights, Rockingham Road northbound at Anchortail Road in Naval Base, and in Kwinana Beach, Patterson Road northbound at Mandurah Road. Once we hit Mandurah, again heating up, Mandurah Road to Pinjarra Road, Mandurah Road to Allnut Street, and Pinjarra Road at Lakes Road. And don't forget that school zones are now in play, so drop your speeds down to 40Ks in those areas. If you spot anything else, call 95815 973. 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Because when a child is sick or injured, family stays. 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
12: Morning, sunny today. Expecting a top of 23 here in Mandurah, 24 for Perth and 21 in Bunbury today. A bit of a foggy start forecast for Bunbury today as well. Tomorrow, mostly sunny and 23, then a shower or two Thursday and 21. mostly sunny Friday and looking pretty nice and sunny across the weekend at this stage as well. Right now, Perth is still sitting on 10 degrees, Rockingham and Mandurah both on 12.
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3: Yes. 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
2: So I've gone with something light related.
3: Okay.
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4: 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Headlights.
5: Felix, blink, blink, blink, blink, blink. Come on, big guy, blink, blink, blink.
4: Headlights.
5: Come on, dear.
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2: 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I'll play it for you again. Famous headlight scene.
4: Oh. Headlights.
5: Felix, blink, blink, blink, blink, blink. Come on, big guy, blink, blink, blink.
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5: Come on, dear.
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6: Yo, man.
7: Yo.
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7: Yo, what do you want, man?
6: My girl just caught me.
7: You made her catch you?
6: I don't know how I let this happen.
7: With who?
6: The girl next door, you know?
7: Nah.
6: I don't know what to do.
7: Said it wasn't you.
6: All right.

0: it's time for Nikki and DeMello's Game of the Day. Today's game is...
1: Pick the Flick.
2: Headlights. Pick the Flick. With
3: to
2: Kate.
3: See lights go.
2: That's right. Kate from Pinjarra is here to have a go. Morning, Kate.
4: Good morning.
2: Now...
3: We've got tickets to see Lightscape 2026. This is happening at Kings Park Botanic Garden, and you could be heading along to see the After Dark Wonderland that is Lightscape 2026, glowing trails, installations, immersive light displays. There's also word of some delicious food and mulled wine along the trail, hot chocolates as well.
2: I think this is part of the VIP preview that you get to win tickets to. So, you know, clearly sounds all right.
4: Sounds so good.
2: Okay. Now, I believe your daughter has helped you identify this movie.
4: Yes, she has.
2: Okay. All right. Let's have a listen to it again. One more time.
5: Oh. Headlights.
6: Felix, blink. Blink, blink, blink, blink. Come on, big guy. Blink, blink, blink.
5: Headlights.
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2: Listen, every time I see that scene, I do giggle. 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
3: 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Nailed it.
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4: Oh, we will. We haven't been. 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
2: Sounds like you'll love it. Have a good day. It's 14 to 8 now.
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1: Now, here's a stat. Birds in cities seem to prefer men to women, but we don't know why. Now, I thought this may have been about who they pooed on. Right.
2: Yeah, what do you mean prefer?
1: But no. What they did, they observed more than 37 city bird species in 5 European countries looking for the, I love the terms they come up with, the flight initiation distance, which is how close a person can get before the bird takes off.
2: Oh, yeah.
1: And the results were birds bugger off quicker when women approach.
2: Right.
1: Men can typically get about a metre closer before,
2: in cities.
1: I'm guessing, the stench finally causes them to flee or something. I don't know. It could be body shape. It could be voices. It could be walking style. Or maybe, I don't know, maybe blokes drop more delicious crumbs.
2: Yeah. They normally have food.
1: Can never be sure. But there you go. There's an experiment for you.
2: Interesting.
1: 6 to 8.
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2: Hi there, it's Damien Carbon. A family home in our northern suburbs has been gutted by fire with smoke seen for kilometres. Crews rushing to the house in Quinns Rocks about 5pm. Neighbours say they heard a loud bang and then saw flames metres high.
3: So it was hectic. We walked outside and there was just people everywhere, up and down the streets, cars blocking the fire engines as they were struggling to get through. And you're just thinking to yourself, what the hell, people? Get out the way.
2: Well, a teenage boy was taken to hospital affected by the smoke. The Prime Minister is in Perth for the next few days, selling the federal budget to voters and attempting to convince business leaders here that our GST share remains locked in. He held a dinner with senior executives in Netherlands last night. Overseas, the death toll from the Ebola outbreak in Central Africa has now reached 100. And back home, type A and O blood donors are being urged to roll up their sleeves here in Perth. Lifeblood says stocks could fall to critical levels by next month.
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2: There's a clear message to the Eagles ahead of Scott Pendlebury's record breaker for Collingwood on Saturday. Kane Corns on Seven's agenda setters says the young Eagles should believe...